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Ejae, Ganwe Meje, Geneme, Dokodanu Wekete Miton, Radio Fraternite, Yedie, Nukonukonton, Tonisurudo, Baba, Wale Blanu.

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1: Blue? That knucklehead over there?
0: Yeah, him over there.
1: Get out of here.
0: That's what all these girls are here for.
1: That what this party's about?
0: That's what it's about, baby.
1: Good, good.
0: So let's go get in some of this.
1: All right, brother, following your lead.
0: Can you handle it, baby?
1: I think I can.
0: All right, watch your heart.
1: Be careful, man. Don't want to break another hip.

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1: Badass.
0: What you change?

0: Charles Bag and the Beanie, by the way.
1: Rip, rip, rip, rip, rip, rip, rip, rip, rip, rip, rip, rip, rip, rip, rip, rip, rip, rip, rip, rip, rip, rip, rip, rip, rip, rip, rip, rip, rip, rip, rip, rip, rip, rip, rip, rip, rip, rip, rip, rip, rip, rip, rip, rip, rip, rip, rip, rip, rip, rip, rip, rip, rip, rip, rip, rip, rip, rip, rip, rip, rip, rip, rip, rip, rip, rip, rip, rip, rip, rip, rip, rip, rip, rip, rip, rip, rip, rip, rip, rip, rip, rip, rip, rip, rip, rip, rip, rip, rip, rip, rip, rip, rip, rip, rip, rip, rip, rip, rip, rip, rip, rip, rip, rip, rip, rip, rip, rip, rip, rip, rip, rip, rip, rip, rip, rip, rip, rip, rip, 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